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Nobody in this big house but me in my empty bed. 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
1: Good evening, Hellfest! Let me hear you make some noise! All right. So we are out here celebrating 50 years of Accept. 50! Holy shit. 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And we're going to concentrate on those songs tonight. 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This is called the Riff Orgy.

So, once again, our 50th anniversary, Accept's 50th anniversary this year. The new album is called Teutonic Titans. 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We got a guest star that's going to come up and sing this next one with me. He performed it for the record with me and with all of us, Mr. Todd Latore from Queensryche. Yeah, buddy. This is a little something from Breaker.

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Science. 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

0: Kiss, 8 horas 47 minutos. E ainda temos a saideira do Don't Stop desta segundona.
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